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I am tired. My heart is sick and sad. I will fight.

string, sitting on a rainbow. 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

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You feel blue, or you feel sad, Mr. Davis. Best, or be best, not a memory. There comes time, you regret it. There comes time, I bet it. Baby, baby.